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I just start popping and locking in my swivel chair, okay? I should be answering emails, but instead I am doing a full performance like I was on stage with the Jabberwockies.

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1: I know every Ophelia in the world sat up so fast when they heard that song. 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

Sienna Spyro is a triple threat. 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Remember that. It's Shan, Mix 106.5.

Remind me to never eat the baked hot Cheetos ever again, okay? I don't know what I was thinking. 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I was trying to be on some fake wellness journey. No, mija.

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We got a slow Prius in front of us. We got a expensive Tesla truck next to us. And we're with our best friend on the way to get boba, Oreo milk teas with extra.

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1: 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Honey, listen, the babysitter costs too much for me to have a mediocre night. I was a girl.

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Con esa cancioncita ya me voy, ya me tengo que ir. Feliz lunes, martes, miércoles, jueves, Thursday. Over, hova. We are about to get to our 3-day weekend. I'll see you tomorrow.

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She'll be all right. No riding shining armored knight. She will save herself this time. And in fact, tonight, she did confirm. The cold never lasts, my darling. It just teaches the heart

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0: One of our listeners wanted us to prank her husband because he recently applied for a home equity line of credit.
1: Oh, okay. And
0: he was nervous about what he'd be able to qualify for.
1: Yeah.
0: So we're going to match him with the most financially reputable person on our show.
1: Oh.
0: Jose.
1: I knew that name was going to come up.
0: Yep. He's going to be our loan officer, and hopefully nothing distracts him from getting the job done.
2: I'm easily distracted, Jeff.
0: That never happens. It's your phone tap right now.
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5: Hello?
2: Hi, I'm with Coast Credit Union. Is this Barry?
5: Oh, yeah. Hi. How are you?
2: I'm doing well. Thanks. I'm calling you today because you filled out an application for a home equity line of credit with us.
5: Yes, that's right.
2: Well, that's awesome. I know nowadays a lot of people need that money, right? You tackle

0: You've been in the shower for an awful long time. What you doing in there?
1: Yeah, Steve!
2: Yay!
3: I'm really glad you didn't answer your mom.
2: Yeah.
3: Because I didn't want to know.
1: Mom, get away. This is my personal time.
2: God, that was great.
4: Yeah.
2: That was-

0: We did it. We reached the end of the show, guys.
1: I made it.
2: I was really doubting us for a minute there.
0: It was close. Yeah. It was a close call. But don't forget, if you missed anything, you can check out all our famous second dates on Spotify. Mm-hmm. Where else are they, Brooke?
2: 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That's Apple Podcasts.
0: Okay, thank you. 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
0: Okay.
3: You can get it anywhere. 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
3: Oh, okay. Yeah. All right.
0: I do think they're offering us limited time at Krispy Kreme, so just make sure you check it out anyway.
3: Try the Jeffrey. It's really good.
2: Just put a donut up to your ear.
0: Thank you for listening. Today's show was produced by me.
3: Oh!
0: And me alone.
2: Wow. Okay. That's not accurate.
0: I did it with no help.
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Being from the Bay Area, I always have to pay attention to that. They say

0: Apparently, people injecting themselves with GLP-1s in the UK while they are driving is a problem. Why you would be doing that, I have no idea. Just do it in your kitchen or your bathroom. They're now faced with $1,500 fines if they're caught.
1: I'm going under in this time. I feel there's no one to save me. This all or nothing really got away. You're driving me crazy.

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I can't wait to get to the movies at some point this weekend because Star Wars, The Mandalorian, and Grogu movie is out. I absolutely love that show. My kids love it. It's just going to be so much fun. If you don't feel like driving and spending $1,000 on gas, just go to the movies this weekend.

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1: 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I'm gonna hit this city.
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1: before
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Memorial Day that I never knew. There's an exact moment of remembrance that is supposed to happen. It's at 3 p.m. local time. That's when you're supposed to pause and remember the brave men and women who died in service for our nation. So keep that in mind, 3 o'clock on Monday.

somebody from Apple has to be listening right now, and I have a feature request for the next update. I need it to be where I can set like an out-of-office message on my text messages. Because this weekend, I don't plan on getting back to anyone. I don't even want to look at my phone all weekend. But I don't want to be too mean about it. Can we get this feature in the next update?

those it serves for us. And I will talk to you on Monday on Memorial Day. And we're doing our Rewind Weekend. It's going to be so much fun. All the throwback hits you can imagine gets kicked off by Shan tonight at 6 o'clock.

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Well, it looks like me and my wife are going to do the full Memorial Day weekend thing. 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But I got to have a beer chaser with that, especially on a hot day. Basically, we're going to pretend that we're, you know, we're going to relax. Then somehow we're going to stay up way too late. That sounds like fun.

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We see you. 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
1: Enjoy your 3-day Memorial Day weekend and be safe. I'm Jay Love. Shannon's up next to get you through it. And don't forget, coming up at 6 o'clock, she's going to be kicking off a rewind weekend. Oh, it's going to be so good. Have a

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You're like, oh my gosh, this song. It just gives us that instant serotonin, right? Honestly, I feel like this song deserves medical recognition, honestly.

Just a couple more hours left of work, and then we are striking into this three-day weekend. Oh my gosh, we could just taste it, right? And I feel like at this point, we're all just kind of pretending to work.

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Okay. And if you want to join me and my family for that iconic night with Blippi, I'll give away those tickets in two songs.

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And I'm going to be on that stage like I won a Grammy. Okay, this is... I cannot wait. One Lucky Family is joining us right now with the code word LEARN. 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
1: Tienes que saber quién soy yo, right? 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
0: They're like, you better know who I am talking to me like that. 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

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Their warm pita bread, their bowls, the hummus, the shawarmas. Oh my gosh. Barriga llena, corazón contento. Oh my gosh, I'm signing up right now. Got me.

I was so honored to throw out the first pitch yesterday at the San Jose Giants. It was lovely meeting all of our listeners there. So much fun. And everybody was like, did you warm up? Did you warm up? I was like, honey, this is my third time. I've been warmed up. And why did I throw my ball perfectly into the catcher's mitt? Like, slick with it.

My 3-year-old yesterday on the way to school drop off asked me, Mommy, do you want to go to the Backstreet Show? I said, I sure do, honey. Yeah. Do you understand the tears of joy that I will be crying along with her?

I know we all got a little thing for country music here in the Bay, right? I mean, there's just something about driving down 101, not in the fast lane because it's $10.50 because we're stuck in traffic for two exits, but we're wearing our cute little TJ Maxx boots next to a Tesla.

glitter on that floor in Concord Pavilion, they're not going to have a vacuum large enough to contain it, okay? At the Kesha concert, yes! I'm going to be hooking you up in two songs. Go!

See, if we could have Kesha and an Avril Lavigne tour, that would eat so hard, okay? I'm just manifesting that right now. But Kesha, she's coming, and we got your tickets. Your code word is glitter, G-L-I-T-T-E-R, glitter. Text that code word glitter to 408-516-1065. It's going